now it sings salvations on its way. Now you're drinking more and riding less. How the fortune teller, that's what she said.

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I like its look and how it sounds. 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

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They pick out a home and call it holiday house. But he was deathful with little loud. The doctor has told him to sell it down.

After riding in the saddle, bringing home the strays to stay. Now we're resting, oh thank night, resting for another day. The moon's ascending, stars peeping through, so blanket me with western.